0: 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We drove aimlessly along the twin state line. 89.0 RTL.
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2: 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Drink some margaritas by swinging blue lights. 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